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And I just want to say happy Chris Stapleton week. 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

98.7 The Bull, number one for new country on B-Dub. Ella Langley is owning the Hot 100. Not only is Choosin' Texas at number one for its 13th week, Beat Her is at number three. And then number four is this song, I Can't Love You Anymore, from Ella with Morgan Wallen on it.

just crazy is this is one of Kenny's biggest hits, but he doesn't play it live anymore. Megan Maroney got him to when they toured together last year. But yeah, it's not on the regular set list. I was shocked when I saw him a couple weeks ago.

stuff from Riley Green. That's new country called Think Is You Drunk. I love just like that extended intro. It's just like you think it's done and it just keeps going a little bit. It's B-Dub on the Bull. Morning Stampede has your next shot at a grand. Get ready for another round of $1,000 Minute. 7:30 tomorrow. 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

0: 98.7 The Bull, what's going on? I'm B-Dub. I just want to say thank you for listening and being part of the Bull Nation today. Don't get to do this without you doing what you do, and that's, you know, very much appreciated.
1: What's it?
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you're ready to go tomorrow. I love this part of the show that they've added in recently where you get a chance to just talk smack on people that live on your street. 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

New single from Ella Langley, Love and Life Again. I love just the videos that have come from that song since it dropped a few months back on her Dandelion album. 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
17: 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So I'm celebrating with the Banana Bonanza

Your blondie, Kelly Ford, reporting for duty tonight on 98.7 The Bull. Are you ready to rock it out with me? You better be, because here we go.

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Jack and Jim were a few good men. 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And all this small town, he said, she said. 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You better mind your business, man. Watch your mouth. 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I'm tired of talking, man. Y'all ain't listening. Them old dirt

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Get Along, Kenny Chesney on 98.7 Bull. I went to Vegas this weekend to see his last night at the Sphere, his residency, right? It was worth 116 degree heat. Was air conditioned inside the Sphere. So cool, though. It was literally like being on a pirate ship. You got to check it out on my Instagram.

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0: 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Jake from the Morning Stampede reached out to me and asked me a few pointed trivia questions. 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
2: 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I'd be at some party, she'd show up and I'd be walking out. 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I'd act

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It's your girl, Kelly Ford. You know, fancy like peanut butter and potato chip sandwiches. So good.

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Chris Stapleton, July 17th, Providence Park. We got your pit passes. 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

know what Megan Maroney smells like, but I bet it's good. It's Kelly Ford with you on 98.7 The Bull. She's coming to Moda Center August 1st. She's dropping her first ever perfume called Calliope as well. It comes in a super cute pink heart-shaped bottle.

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2: He's a ranch hand in a pinch, man. 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Cause she's a gold digger with a quick trigger. A cast iron skillet swinging lid flipper. Now he's a double wide on the county line. 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She did him dirty, took him

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2: 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One time my brother actually had one. 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
3: 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You're at risk of falling.
2: But that's weird. The reason he was in the hospital was because he fell, but...
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2: Wasn't here late last week, so I didn't get to hear how the jams were.
3: Oh, man.
4: They were good.
2: We've been on the hunt for like the Uncrustable replacement.
3: Dude, it's so funny you bring this up. I'm just seeing that Welch's, they're coming for the throne with these. They're releasing what they're calling real PB&Js.
2: Okay.
3: It's supposed to be like 50% bigger than an Uncrustable. And the kicker is you're getting 6 in a pack instead of 4.
4: Oh. That's good, because 4 is not enough.
3: No.
4: Like we're saying, 4 doesn't even get you through the week.
2: Right, nope. You got to go shopping on Sunday and Thursday?
4: Yeah, no like thanks. What the heck?
3: No thanks.
4: It's random.
2: I admit, so I was at Winco Cedar Hills yesterday, and I admit I thought this was like a new one.
4: Oh.
2: A new Uncrustables, like kind of a side hustle.
3: What is this called
4: but
3: here?
4: Those aren't kept in the frozen aisle. They're like in the.
2: And I guess I didn't realize Uncrustables were. Well,
4: yeah.
2: I've been on the hunt for like a gluten free one.
4: Okay. Oh.
2: So that JR can like fully invest and not be worried about it. This is called Bobo's. And I don't think they're.
3: Is it a cookie? Yeah.
4: They're like a Nutri-Grain, or they're like a fig bar almost.
3: Hold on, let me open this sucker up.
4: Oh, these are round.
3: These are gluten free?
2: It says on the package, gluten free, yeah.
3: Certified?
4: Bobo's PB&J soft bake peanut butter oat crust.
3: You couldn't get grape.
4: Strawberry's better.
3: I sold out,
2: strawberry's
3: huh?
2: better, man.
3: No, you guys
2: better.
3: Are just being
2: wait,
3: silly.
2: Wait, are we arguing about that too? Strawberry
3: grape?
2: And grape?
3: Is this superior?
2: No. Okay.
3: When I went and found the jams, grape was sold out.
2: Okay. There's a reason for it. They didn't even bother stocking.
3: Okay.
4: There's only one box.
3: I'm breaking into the middle here of this Bobo.
4: These are good.
3: If you've never had
2: it. Stop investigating. Just eat.

0: it.
1: It looks like a cookie, but it's got strawberry jam in it or something.
2: It really does taste like a fig bar. Is that what they're called?
0: It doesn't taste like a PB&J? That's what I thought I was buying.
2: No. I mean,
1: it's good, Jake, but it's not what you thought.
0: No, it's not.
1: But you know,
0: that's good.
1: I'll crush it.
0: All right, cool.
1: I'm down.
0: When does the Welch's one drop? Is it already out?
1: I think they're hitting stores now.
0: Okay.
2: I was saying, because Uncrustable has a Nutella flavor, but really? No one has thought of the flavor that we all thought of.
0: Which is, oh.
2: And I was going to say it on the air, but JR told me we had to keep it a secret.
0: Oh, like because we have. Because we don't want to get it out there.
1: If she puts that out there,
2: someone's going to steal it.
1: Yeah.
2: But I'm shocked that there's a Nutella flavor, but the flavor that we invented hasn't been done.
0: And yet our job is to share things. I kind of want to say it.
1: I'm kind of torn.
0: We'll come back. With the Welch's
2: coming
0: out.
2: It is 6 a.m. No one's listening yet.
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4: Jason Aldean just shared some big, big family news.
5: What's going on with that guy?
4: So he revealed that his daughter, she's 23, Keely, secretly got married a year ago.
6: Whoa. Secretly?
4: How about in today's age?
5: A year ago.
4: How do you, especially at the age of 23, how do you keep something hidden like that?
5: When you're a famous person's daughter?
4: Yeah.
5: Seems like we should know about it.
4: Yeah, he was asked if he's ready to be a grandpa. He said, pump the brakes. Slow it down.
5: Yeah, that ain't his call.
4: No, it's not.
5: They're 23, freshly married.
4: Yeah.
5: There's a baby on the way.
4: Oh, come on. Carly Pearce shared a recording of her at just 9 years old, and she was yodeling, and she was trying to impress Leanne Rimes. I want you to listen to this.
7: I want to

0: pretty good.
1: It's so cool.
2: 9 years old?
0: She sounds great.
1: Yeah.
2: All right. Now, JR, I challenge you.
1: Oh, no.
0: At 39 years old.
1: Oh, gosh. Oh, I couldn't, wouldn't even know where to begin.
2: Let's get a, come on.
1: I would not even know where to begin.
0: Just give it a 5, 6, 7, 8. I'm impressed.
2: Honestly,
1: that's all I got.
2: Good for you for doing it. I would like, absolutely not.
1: Well, peer pressure in this building is unbelievable.
0: The 5, 6, 7, 8 is hard to stop.
1: Would you count me in?
2: At 8:20, Jake will be doing it next.
1: Okay, perfect.
0: Right, great.
1: Okay, perfect.
0: If we remember that at 8:20.
1: Yeah, lastly, Megan Maroney is now in the fragrance business. So we've seen this most recently with Ella Langley,
0: mm-hmm.
1: right? Dolly Parton, of course.
0: And what flavor of musk is Megan Maroney selling?
1: Well, it's hard. It's a hard word for me to say. I had to ask you before we started. How do I pronounce it? She's calling it Calliope?
0: Calliope.
1: Dang. Calliope. It's a floral musk with peach, jasmine, and pink peony.
0: Peony.
2: Peony. I know that one.
0: Yeah.
2: What is with celebrities and the fragrance business? I feel like every single celebrity puts their hands on fragrance. Like, I don't know if it's super easy to produce, but it's like everyone does it.
0: Yeah, I think there must be an enormous pile of money.
2: There must be. But I don't know anyone personally who buys perfume.
0: Right.
2: Like, I don't know a single person that's like, I gotta get my hands on the new Ariana Grande perfume. Like,
0: I have changed the way I go into Washington Square Mall because I don't want to walk through the perfume section of Macy's.
2: And when you do, it's empty. No one's in there buying it. And they're so expensive.
0: Like, they're all standing out there, want to do the samples and stuff, but there's nobody buying them.
2: And like a perfume, it's like a bottle, a nice one can be like a bottle, it's like $300.
1: They're expensive.
2: I don't understand it. And also, as someone with a social media following, I get sent things. I get sent perfume more than anything.
1: Oh,
2: like, they're
1: bet.
2: Just tossing it at me. And I.
0: Well, how does that benefit them?
2: I don't know. And they're so expensive, and so many celebrities do it, and they're so. I could keep going on. It baffles me. I do not understand the perfume market literally at all.
1: See, like, I'm the type that when I find a cologne that I love, I'm basically riding with that until the end of time.
0: Oh, for sure.
1: I don't know if it's like that for women. If you find like one perfume, you're like, this is my scent.
2: Mm-hmm. I've heard girls act like that. I'm not like that, but I think it's,
1: okay.
0: I'm still basically, I consider myself a British Sterling man because that's what I put on one time in junior high.
2: They send me men's cologne. I'll bring some in for you guys. I have so much.
0: Let's do that. Let's find a scent, bro.
1: I'm in.
2: Right, Morning go. Stampede scent. Smells like Mountain Dew and Coors Light.
1: Yeah. And tobacco chew.
0: Music City Minute.

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1: There's a viral McDonald's secret menu item, and before I even say what it is, let me be clear, do not be this person that goes and orders off the secret menu McDonald's.
2: Secret menus have gone too far with people.
3: I've never done before. I've never been like, hey.
1: Because it's rude.
2: Yeah,
1: it is. Rude to go in and ask them to make something that's not on their menu.
2: Especially like the Starbucks. Like, people just see a crazy recipe on TikTok and they call it the secret menu. And it's like some crazy drink at Starbucks that the baristas do not or know how to make.
3: I have no idea.

0: Yeah.
1: They're not trained on how to make a medicine ball.
2: Yeah, seriously, they're like, can I get the honey sparkle glitter frappuccino? They're like, the what?
3: Excuse me?
1: They turn around and look at the menu like,
2: I don't see that up there.
1: That's not on there. Starbucks menu, I think, I'm going to get into that later. The Starbucks menu is confusing. I find it very troublesome.
2: It is, yeah.
1: Here's the thing from McDonald's that they're doing, though. They take the hash browns. So this is something you got to do before 10:30 in the morning.
3: But the hash browns, are they not the best?
1: They're
2: the best.
1: They are the best. Had me a hash browns just this weekend. Oh my gosh, so good. They order two hash browns, and in between it, the Oreo McFlurry mix.
3: What?
1: Yeah, right? And then they make an ice cream sandwich out of it, but using the hash browns.
3: Teeth are hurting just thinking about that.
2: Yeah, it'd be hard to bite into. You mentioned that you have to get the hash browns at breakfast time.
1: Yeah.
2: So someone's eating this for breakfast?
1: Yeah, that's what I'm saying.
2: I mean, I would do the same thing. But that's, you know, that's a little crazy.
1: But you can't order off the secret menu. I mean, In-N-Out has a secret menu, right?
2: But it's not so secret. But yeah.
1: That's what I'm saying.
2: Yeah.
1: But it's not listed up there.
2: No.
1: At least there's a culture at In-N-Out of the secret menu. McDonald's does not have that.
2: I think the secret menu for In-N-Out is actually on their website. Like,
1: really?
2: Yeah, I think so.
1: So it's not at all a secret.
3: Secret's out
2: there. No, it's really not. Like, protein styles, no, it's not a secret.
3: This is an option.
2: Yeah, pretty much.
1: Here's what I'd like to hear from somebody. 503-733-0987. If you work for McDonald's, and if anybody's trying this or ever does any secret menu at McDonald's.
3: Yeah, or if you're willing to go to one right now
2: and
3: try
2: it.
3: To order this with us on the line.
1: We cannot sponsor terrorism like
3: Come
1: that.
3: Come on.
1: It's the Morning Stampede, 503-733-0987. Current or past McDonald's employee. We're looking for you to call right now.

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2: A 24-year-old man flying to New Jersey was caught with 38 pounds of marijuana in his check-on bag.
3: Oh my goodness.
2: At PDX.
3: And when they said it, he was like, oh, that's right. Ah, I forgot I put that in there. Same thing I do when I accidentally smuggle a pocket knife onto a plane.
2: Yeah, it happens. He also had a second check bag with more marijuana and $5,000 cash.
4: I wish I had the confidence of this guy just to think that I could get away with that.
2: Yeah. Do you think he was sweating bullets or do you think he was cool, calm, and collected?
3: It's so much weed that it makes me think this guy didn't realize you couldn't do that.
2: Two bags.
3: You know, like it's because it's legal in Oregon.
2: I can see why he'd have that argument. Like, it's legal.
3: If you're already high that morning, you'd be like, I got to go to Jersey. I don't want to go without my 4 tons of weed, though.
2: And $5,000 cash.
3: I mean, to let me have a checked bag for $25 sounds like a bargain.
2: Yeah, seriously. Jeez. Well, all the best. We might finally be done changing our clocks twice a year. Congress is looking at a bill that would make daylight saving times permanent. Oregon and Washington have already approved this bill, and now we are waiting on Congress to make it official.
3: So this would be we're in daylight saving time now, so we would keep this time. We wouldn't fall back in the fall.
2: That's right. So if it passes, we'll get more daylight and no more springing forward or falling back.
4: I love this.
2: Are we on board? Yeah.
4: I want to.

0: You fall back and then stay.
1: Same, me too.
0: Because I can't stand it being broad daylight at 9 p.m. when I'm trying to go to bed.
2: Oh, okay.
0: If we can just one more time and then kaput, stay.
2: Does that mean, though, that it would be dark? Like, because I hate when it gets dark at 5 o'clock.
0: I love it.
1: Yeah, I think is actually the one that you like, JR. Like,
0: really?
1: Like now, because it would get dark earlier. When we fall back, the day goes later. Huh. Right? This map always
2: tricks
1: me. It gets
2: confusing, I know. It gets confusing. I do like how light it stays out in the Pacific Northwest. For our job, it makes it a little tough. But God, I remember like when I was working a corporate job, like leaving when it's dark out, getting home when it's dark out.
1: That's tough.
2: It's so depressing.
1: All right, go Congress.
2: Yeah, so we'll see what happens. Clark County is holding an auction to pay off the remaining taxes of East Vancouver's Sherry's Pies. Now, what will they be doing in this auction? They're giving away everything left in the building.
1: So I can buy myself a pie display case?
2: Yeah.
0: A Sherry sign?
1: Authentic Sherry's pie display case?
2: They only need to raise $5,555. I was expecting way more.
0: Yeah.
1: $5,555. Okay. And then what happens? Then they can sell it?
2: I guess.
1: Well, and the government's not just like ponying up the loss here?
2: I don't know. It had a paywall, Jake.
0: Sherry's is an institution. Come on.
1: I can go for a pie. As long as I get a pie.
2: Or like a booth seat? Or something? I don't know.
1: I'll take up series booth seats.
2: Yeah,
0: that'd be cool.
1: Iconic.
2: They're pretty cool.
1: In the Octagon building? So good. 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I can hear

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1: No, Mallory, you just said you need to go on a date.
2: I do.
1: I went on a date yesterday.
2: Lucky, who with?
1: With JR. To the gym.
2: Oh, wow.
3: Yeah.
1: And I don't think this relationship is going to work out.
2: Oh, what happened?
1: I don't think we're compatible gym partners, bro.
2: Just listen, get into a fight?
3: Mallory, listen.
2: Okay,
3: Jake
2: I'm
3: and
2: listening.
3: I, we have different ideas of what working out together is.
2: Right.
1: No question.
2: Or going to the gym together.
3: My idea is we're going to go in there. I have a plan. I already had the push day planned out for us.
1: He everything. Texted me the reps, the machines,
3: yeah,
1: everything that I had to do. And I'm like, what is this controlling?
3: Well, to make it easy to follow along with.
2: Okay.
3: My thing was, we're going to start with shoulder press. I'm going to do it. I'm going to hype him up, and then he'll do it, and he'll hype me up.
2: Mm-hmm.
3: But Jake decided to go to the last thing on the list while I was doing the first thing on the list.
1: I was trying to be efficient.
3: So we're on opposite sides of the gym, and I'm like, yeah, way to go over there.
1: Here's also the thing. JR does 3 sets of 10, you know, which is pretty standard, but he does them all bang, bang, bang. Like, he doesn't get off the machine in between the sets.
3: Well, no, because somebody will take
1: that's
3: it.
1: That's 1 set of 30 that he's doing.
3: No,
1: I can't do that.
3: No,
2: yeah, that's a lot.
3: I'm stopping in between and I'm shaking it out. I'm having some water.
2: I'm
3: not getting up off.
1: I'm stopping in between every third rep.
3: Hold on. Listen, here's what Jake was actually doing. He would go, there was like, you know, maybe 8 movements on the list. He's going to start with shoulder press and chest press, and he's going to try to jump back and forth.
1: Yeah.
3: Which I can respect. That's a superset. But normally, if you're doing a superset, you have something with you like dumbbells. So you can do your machine, and then you don't have to leave said machine area.
2: Yeah.
3: You can hit your push-ups or your dumb. He was in different parts of the gym, just coming back.
2: Just flying around.
1: And if somebody slices in between me, which happens at the gym all the time, I'll just move on to a new exercise.
3: No,
1: and
3: you
1: just keep in my head where I'm at with it. Don't judge me.
3: He's a pushover in the gym. Yeah. There was an old woman that took the chest fly.
2: Yeah.
3: And I'm like, no, you're not done with that. And he turned and cowered.
2: He's like,
3: and
2: no,
3: just
2: fine.
3: Walked
1: I
3: away.
1: Didn't cower, I
2: he
1: just
2: wanted
1: found a new
2: to be
1: machine.
2: Done.
3: No, dude, you had 1 set left. You could have told her, listen, lady. I have 1 more set.
1: I'm not going to talk to a woman at the gym, bro.
3: Do you want to work in with me here? Because you can.
1: She was doing. That was what she was doing.
3: No.

0: were you guys actually finally, though, at the end, able to use the tanning beds is my question.
1: Well, no. See, as a Black Card member...
2: That's Cher.
1: Yeah, Jake, as my guest, he can't come in to the Black Card spa.
2: Yeah.
0: I see.
2: We were going to hold hands and tan, but it didn't work out.
0: Did you get the tan, JR?
1: I didn't.
2: No.
0: Wow.
1: No,
2: because I made him go walk
0: Jake
2: in the sun.
0: Really
2: I
0: held
1: wanna,
0: you back.
1: I didn't want to leave him left out.
0: Even after what he drug you through with the whole fiasco working out together?
1: It was... If we do it again, which I hope we do, we got to set parameters.
0: You're giving him another chance?
2: I feel like we're already at irreconcilable differences.
0: Do you want to go back with JR, Jake? Are you done?
2: He goes hard. He goes one set of 30 sitting at the bench.
0: Working out with someone else is always... It's a little intimidating because you don't know their strength or if you're on the same level and you don't want them to look at you. And
2: he's also like a high 80s yesterday and he's like, I'm going to go hit the treadmill. I was like, let's go walk around the pond or something, dude. Let's go outside.
1: Well, I wanted to get the incline.
0: Okay.
1: You know what I'm saying?
2: We'll go walk up a hill or something.
1: Yeah.
2: I don't know, man. I don't think it's going to work out.
1: No, I have hope.
2: You're really hanging
1: on,
2: bro.
1: I'm doing legs today. You in?
2: Legs? No way.

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1: So the tanning exercise was successful, question mark, yesterday, Mallory?
2: Yeah.
1: Okay.
2: It was a little stressful. I did go up onto my roof and tan. There was no one up there. God bless it.
1: Awesome.
2: Yeah.
1: That was our suggestion. We suggested that.
3: Yeah, and it worked?
2: Yeah. I did wear like a little skirt. I didn't want to be like in my full swimsuit. I just thought that'd be too much.
3: Did anybody at all come out?
2: No.
3: Okay.
2: No one.
3: Because I was keeping up with your stories at the Morning Stampede.
2: Yeah.
3: And then you just left us with a cliffhanger.
2: I got scared. I ran away. No, it was fine. But my friends were like, Mallory, who cares? Like,
1: right.
2: I wanted to like lay out a towel and everything.
3: Yeah.
2: But I don't want to like claim the roof as mine.
1: You're not claiming the roof. You're not like saying this whole roof is mine.
3: It's a community roof.
1: You are allowed to put out a towel and say that this spot is mine.
2: Yeah. I don't know. I just feel weird about it because there's no pool. But I think luckily since we get off work like at a earlier hour than most people, when I go onto the roof, people should be at work.
3: Still it's working.
2: My, it's my hope.
1: Yeah, 1:30, nobody's using the sky lounge at your building.
2: Yeah, hopefully not. But so I sat in a chair. It didn't recline nearly enough. I was super uncomfortable. I turned behind me and there's these little benches with cushions. And so I go and I lay on that and that is so much better.
1: Perfect.
2: This is going to sound gross and people are going to hate me, but I didn't bring a towel with me up there.
3: You didn't wash it off after?
2: So I lay on the cushion and then I get up and I'm like, I got to bring a towel next time.
1: Yeah, did you?
2: It was all sweaty.
3: Come on, Mal.
2: I'm so sorry.
3: That's like being at the gym
2: and
3: using a machine.
2: It down.
3: Come on.
1: Yeah, same.
3: You know better.
2: But it's just a bench, so people's butts will just be sitting on the cushion absorbed it. I'm not a big sweater. It was fine. But okay. Now I know for next time.
1: Do you do any like oil or anything like that? Or
2: I just wore sunscreen. So like next time.
1: So you
2: time,
1: got sunscreen on the bench too?
2: Well, I only put sunscreen on my front half because I don't ever tan my back. So my back didn't get any sunscreen on the cushion.
3: You don't tan your back?
2: I don't like flip onto my stomach or anything.
3: That's
2: I
3: like,
2: should.
3: Just like cooking one side of the burger.
2: I know, but I don't see my back when I look in the mirror, so it doesn't bother me.
1: That's fine.
2: It doesn't bother me.
1: I don't know if you've ever noticed, but she only tans half of her arm, too.
3: Oh, yeah. Yeah, she likes to leave a streak here right near the bicep.
2: That's what I do with fake tan. I just can never reach certain spots.
3: That's fascinating to me. So, like, when I go tanning at like the gym.
1: You're full rotisse.
3: Oh, you're a rotisserie chicken
2: well,
3: in there.
2: The lights in a regular tanning bed go all the way around, so you don't have to flip.
3: Yeah, but you need to flip
2: because not in a tanning bed.
3: Yeah, because then that's how you have these white sides.
2: Oh, I never, when I used to tanning beds, I never.
3: I'm back, I'm side, I'm front.
1: Jared's
3: and then,
1: like a 7-Eleven hot
2: that
1: dog.
2: That does not sound relaxing.
3: You gotta open your fingers and your toes. You gotta get in there, girl.
2: Tanning beds are supposed to be like relaxing. You go in. I would always fall asleep. I'm not flipping
3: around. Sometimes
2: I
3: fall asleep.
2: Yeah, they're nice.
1: You can fall asleep?
3: Oh, I've fallen asleep.
1: How long are you in there for?
3: Well, I've recently worked my way up to 10 minutes.
2: What's the max?
3: Yeah, I think it's 12.
2: 12, yeah.
3: Yeah.
2: We're not promoting tanning beds, by the way, but
1: we're just talking about a lot.
2: We all have our indulgences.
3: Yeah.
2: Okay.
3: Well, listen, I'm insecure about the way I look. I got to be on camera next to Mallory every day.
1: Right. Who's out there doing real tanning?
3: Yeah. And I'm like, you know, I'm gonna hit the gym and I'm gonna tan and I'm gonna, you know,
2: GTO.
3: Yeah.
1: Would it help if we set up a camera behind Mallory on the untanned part?
3: Absolutely. If we can just capture her from ponytail, just right here from the back.
2: My back is Casper the Ghost.
3: I don't believe that.
1: Whole different human back there.

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1: I love a little yeehaw in the morning.
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2: 10 questions. So easy this time.
3: Yeah. I don't know about all that, dude.
2: Wink, wink, wink. Yeah, we went through those last questions a little fast.
3: Look, we really wanted you to step them up.
2: Right.
3: But
2: I did it.
3: I think you went too far. You made them basically unsolvable questions.
2: Oh, come on.
4: Yeah.
3: That's like, how I feel, Mel.
4: One of these questions, I'm like, truly, they will not know if you do not listen with intent.
2: Well, that's what. That's,
4: like, it is un-Google.
2: So listen with intent. It's not a problem.
4: Absolutely. But, like, yeah. I mean, they're tough.
2: 503-733-0987. $1,000 minute. Here's the thing. We've already gone through our whole budget for July. And if I get another winner in July, I'm in trouble.
3: Oh, boy.
4: That is the JR and Mallory show.
2: Can't have it. Can't have it.
3: Wanna the morning trot.
2: 503-733-0987. It's $1,000 minute. 10 questions, 60 seconds. Get them all right. Pocket $1,000. But have faith, you'll get through them today.

0: We got $1,000 and we got 10 questions. We're going to keep asking the same 10 questions until somebody gets them all correct.
1: We have Adam from Salem on the line. Adam, how was your weekend?
2: The weekend was well. It was productive. Went and saw a concert.
1: Who'd you see?
2: We took the girls to Forest Frank.
0: Oh, heck yeah, man. Forest I heard that was Frank. Great.
2: Oh, it was a great show, yeah. Good time. Tori Kelly did well, too.
3: And the girls enjoyed it?
2: Yeah, you could say that. Our youngest is 2 for 2 for sleeping at concerts, so.
1: Oh, my gosh.
0: Impressive.
3: So good. So good. Yeah. That's the best way to go to a concert.
2: Heck yeah.
3: Adam, let's go through the rules here real quick on the $1,000 minute. We'll just see how you do today. There's 3 rules. If you get one wrong,
0: we buzz you out.
3: If you pronounce something wrong,
1: we buzz you out.
3: And if you take longer than 60 seconds,
4: we buzz you out.
5: 60 seconds, 10 questions, $1,000. The $1,000 minute starts now.
3: Adam, name a man that's more handsome than Riley Green.
2: Adam from Salem.
3: I'm going to have to buzz you out on that one, man. Where can you buy Palabok Fiesta through a window in Tannisbourne?
2: Jollibee.
3: Jollibee is right. Whose autograph did Luke Combs get a couple weeks ago?
2: Whose autograph?
0: 40 seconds.
3: Combs. He is Googling. Feel free to get it wrong. Just take a stab at it.
0: Yeah, man. That's fine.
2: Let's see.
0: Maybe it was Jake's autograph.
3: Maybe.
2: I don't know. Alan Jackson,
3: crap,
2: George
3: Strait. Alan Jackson's right.
0: Whoa!
3: Our night jock on 98.7 The Bull is a citizen of what other country?
0: There's no way.
2: Canada?
3: Canada is incorrect.
1: Oh. Hey.
3: Two questions.
2: Alan Jackson, right?
3: What's that?
2: That was a heck of a stab in the dark. I didn't Google it right.
1: He's like, did I get Alan Jackson?
3: You just
1: right?
3: stabbed at Alan Jackson and got it right?
2: Yeah.
0: Man, well, I mean, he just had his big final show. Maybe yes, that's who is top of the mind.
3: That makes sense. Crap.
2: Oh,
3: crap.
2: Man. You're my favorite, Jake. Hey, by the way, I played your guys' little thing on Instagram. Who do you get? And I got Jake like 9 times in a row.
1: Yeah, because he rigged it.
0: No, he did.
1: He
0: put himself double as being Mallory.
3: If you go to the Morning Stampede and if you can prove that I rigged it, well, then I'll give you a fee, but I just think you're my I'm your favorite, bro.
0: Yeah, push pause on it and comment who you got guaranteed as Jake, because he's a cheater.
1: The first time I did it, I got Jake 3 times, and then I just gave up. I'm like, he rigged it.
0: Yep,
2: I got Jake, and then I got JR twice, and I got Mallory twice eventually. I was like, there's no way I got Jake over and over.
0: You had to work for it, though.
1: Yeah.
2: Dang.
3: Adam, I appreciate you playing the game. I appreciate you admitting that I'm your favorite, bro. And I got to admit, I hope we don't talk to you tomorrow.
2: Have a good week, y'all.
0: See you, buddy.
1: Thanks, Adam. Thanks. Good job.
2: Bye. $1,000
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1: How far would you go to win a small bet? Morning Stampede, 503-733-0987. JR over here is suffering through his entire summer to win a $20 bet off of me.
2: It's not even about the money. It's about the principle at this point. So Jake and I are in this bet because I have been trying to see, Mallory, how far I could go without having to turn on my air conditioner this summer.
3: Yeah, I mean, I feel like heat-wise, we're in the peak of it right now. So if you can make it through this...
1: Oh, we're not at all in the peak of it. This is July. No, August is going to be a scorcher.
3: You
2: really?
3: So?
1: Oh, yeah. We're going to be seeing 100-degree days.
2: No, you're just making this up.
1: For sure, dude. Count on it.
3: I don't know. But I don't know. But if you can make it through this, it's hot out.
1: It's very hot.
3: It's hot.
2: Yeah, and here's the thing. It's like, because of the direction that my apartment faces, I'm not getting direct sunlight, rise or set.
3: Yeah, you're north.
2: Yeah.
1: Windows so are it's facing like, north. It's nice.
2: So it's helping.
3: Yeah.
2: It's keeping it cooler in there. Now, I will admit, reluctantly, that when I wake up in the morning, I'm a little bit stuck to the bed.
1: Yeah. You know what would fix that? Just cranking on that AC. No, bro.
3: Just get a fan.
2: I have a fan.
3: Yeah, just get a fan.
2: I have a fan. It's nice. But the problem with the fan is I wake up in the middle of the night with cotton mouth.
3: Yeah.
2: I think I'm an open mouth sleeper sometimes. Yeah. So the whole inside is just dry as can
3: be. You need to keep like a glass of water next to you. Do you do that?
2: I have a bottle.
3: Yeah.
2: I thought about getting that tape. Have you ever used that mouth tape?
3: I haven't used it. Is that dangerous? I don't know. I've heard it's also good for like sculpting your jawline and stuff.
2: Oh, well, I need that for sure.
3: How does Julia, your fiance, does she get hot or is she fine?
2: She loves the heat.
3: Loves it. Oh, yeah, she's from Arizona.
2: A desert girl. Yeah. She's just like,
3: this
2: hey,
3: is great.
2: This is great. And the whole thing about it was to save money.
1: Mm-hmm.
2: Like during the winter I was here, I didn't necessarily even know how to use the heat system yet in my apartment.
3: Yeah.
2: So my electric bill was crazy.
1: Right. And you were just cranking it on. You didn't know how to turn it down.
2: Exactly.
3: Oh, okay.
2: And
3: I see.
2: Now with the AC, I'm like, hey, if we don't have to turn this on, let's not. And it is just drastically
3: really
2: dropped.
3: I think AC is it's quite a bit. What is it, Jake?
1: Oh, it's so
3: much. When
1: you
3: turn it on? Yeah.
1: Heck yeah. I mean, it's the biggest power suck in my whole house.
3: I have my thing. I don't even know if I have my AC on. I think I do. It's at 71 always. I never adjusted it.
2: HVAC. So you have HVAC. See, we don't have that in ours.
3: Oh,
2: we have the ones that are like, they're supposed to be in the window, but these are like built into the apartment.
3: Oh, okay.
2: Like,
3: yeah, yeah.
2: You know what I mean?
1: Poked through the wall, built into the apartment. You can turn that on. It would be much more pleasant in your house.
2: We're not going to. The covers are still on them. There's one in the bedroom and one in the living room. The covers are on it. We're not going to use them because, I mean, even in the contract, it says, you know, every certain amount of time using it, you need to change
1: the filter.
2: And we're not even ever going to use it. I won't have to change
3: it. Too much work. Yeah.
2: Yeah.
1: Ah, dude.
3: Making you change filters? What the heck?
2: Well, it's easy. You basically open it and you just like shake it off.
3: Oh, okay. I thought you had to like get new ones and replace it.
2: No, no.
3: Wait, so what does HVAC do for like a big apartment?
2: It's central air. So basically, whatever you set it at, it'll always stay.
3: That's how it is. Yeah.
2: Yeah.
3: Is that cheaper than what you have?
1: Probably
2: yeah, it's like it's more modern for sure. Like not everywhere. Like in Arizona, it is a must.
3: Oh, okay,
2: absolute must. But in places like this,
3: yeah,
1: a lot of places aren't even sold with it. Like it's actually lucky that you
2: bring
1: got
2: it.
1: One. There's a lot of apartments that don't have
2: you just
1: it.
3: My
2: get your
3: super
2: own.
3: Old apartment in LA did not have AC.
2: Oh, of course. It didn't even have a freaking refrigerator, did it?
3: No,
2: none of them do out there.
3: A lot of them don't. Yeah,
2: it's
3: mine
2: just
3: did.
2: Foolish.
3: But yeah.
1: I would have moved immediately, dude. I'm
2: no fridge.
1: Completely AC.
2: It's not a necessity. An AC is, unless you're, you know, me.
1: Yeah, you should turn it on, actually.
2: Nope.

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1: This is Northwest Now with Mallory.
2: Mal, this is your bit.
3: It's your bit.
4: Sorry, guys.
2: That's why I pointed at you.
4: I was just talking about our lovely friend, Sound Sarah's at Arrow Coffee. They're the best.
2: Which, by the way, I'm in the lead for the drink. So go buy Arrow
5: just
2: Coffee.
5: Just buy one. Get the JR jump shot.
3: I am in the lead, though. We saw the numbers.
4: By one. Okay. Anyways, proceeding. Can I get the thing again? I know it's just make this tight,
3: but... Yeah, I got it.
0: Today's top stories in the PNW.
1: This is Northwest Now with Mallory.
4: A man was caught with 38 pounds of marijuana at Portland International Airport. What the heck?
2: Sometimes I'll try to go through with a keychain, but it's accidental. You know, like a key, not pocket knife keychain.
5: Oh, okay.
2: And I'll get caught for that. I would never dream...
5: So hold on.
2: They're catching that.
5: It was one of two things here. Either like, you know, I want the level of confidence this man has to think he can pull off something like this, or he just is not aware of what the laws are.
2: Right.
4: Yeah.
2: Because it's legal in Oregon.
5: Yeah.
2: I don't know if 38 pounds is legal, but...
4: That was probably his defense. Oh, it's legal in Oregon. Yeah. He had 38 pounds of marijuana. He also had a second check bag with more marijuana.
2: Jeez, dude.
4: And $5,000 cash.
5: Oh, so clearly a dealer.
2: Right.
4: Something's going on.
2: So you know what also might have happened? He had a plan to go through somebody's TSA line and had like a deal with them to let him through. And then he got shuffled to the wrong line.
5: Oh, no. Yeah. The
4: panic.
5: Imagine.
4: Yeah, right. Oh, I was just booking out the back door. We might finally be done changing our clocks twice a year. Congress is looking at a bill that would make daylight saving time permanent.
2: We're all trying to be Arizona over here.
4: We are. Oregon and Washington have already approved this bill, but now we're just waiting on Congress to make it official. That means if this passes, we will get more daylight in the evenings and no more springing forward or falling back. I always get confused. I like it being light out later in the day. That's all I like. I prefer the other one,
2: honestly. The one we're on right now is not my preferred one.
4: But when it gets dark at 5 p.m., that's depressing.
5: That's my favorite.
2: Yeah, I get out at, you know, noon every day, so it doesn't
4: matter. Let's think of the other people.
2: I don't think of other people.
5: No.
4: Wow. You heard it here first. Clark County is holding an auction to pay off the remaining taxes of East Vancouver's Sherry's Pies. So they will be auctioning off nearly everything left in the building.
2: Okay.
4: To pay the taxes of Sherry's Pies.
2: Shouldn't they just eat that? I mean, it's the government, isn't it?
4: It's not that much either. It's $5,555.53.
5: Oh, come on. They could have done a bottle drive for that.
4: Yeah. But I mean, it's kind of cool. Like the remnants of what's inside of the last Sherry's. I don't know.
2: I mean, I wouldn't mind a booth seat from Sherry's, you know?
4: A neon sign or something.
2: A pie menu?
4: Sherry's Pies.
2: It's the Morning Stampede on 98.7 The Bull. Your keyword coming up next.

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1: You guys want to go? Who do you want to see?
2: Is there an artist you've ever thought about going to, but you're like, maybe I wouldn't fit into that show? Ooh. I've always wanted to see Metallica, but I just don't know if I'm hard enough to go to a Metallica show. You know what I mean?
3: You're not, but no, that's a.
2: He's right. He's right.
1: That is correct.
2: Yeah, that's correct. But I would love to go to the show, maybe stand in the back or something.
1: I would
2: like
1: say, just stand in the back. You can't be in the mosh. That'd be like really scary.
3: You imagine Jake and his Crocs in the mosh pit?
1: I simply cannot imagine.
2: I mean, I'm bulky. I may not get pushed around too much, but it's not going to be pleasant for me.
1: That's a good question, though. Like, a place you wouldn't fit in? Oh, my goodness. I don't know. I like a good, like, rap show.
2: Yeah. See, I don't know. Again, I don't know if I would fit in there.
1: Yeah, same. Maybe I would. I don't know. What about you, JR?
3: I'm going to say something that's kind of, like, sacrilegious here.
2: What's that?
3: And I don't want you to judge me for it. Promise me both.
2: I can't promise that. My natural reaction might be judgment.
3: I don't even like going to concerts.
2: Oh, yeah, that's fine.
3: Yeah, I just don't. The way that I describe it is it's too people-y. There's just too many people there.
2: Extreme amount of people in a concert. Yep.
1: Yeah, that's usually how they work. They're fun. Yeah. I'm going to Hillary Duff tonight, if anybody else is going.
2: That's fun.
1: Text in, let me know.
3: I heard there's like fights at those shows.
2: I saw a video. They were fighting like the third row of a Hillary Duff show.
1: Yeah, that's crazy. I've never been to the Ridgefield Amphitheater before.
2: Oh, really?
1: You said you don't like it.
2: Cascades?
1: No, never been.
3: Is it rough out there?
2: You're for a treat. The parking's a little rough. You're going to hate that part. The venue's great.
3: Is it great?
2: Parking's a little rough.
1: I'm excited to see her.
2: All right, go.
3: You got to stay for the whole show, though. Don't cop out.
1: The best song is at the very end, but I really don't want to.
2: You got to stay for it. Got to stay for it.

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2: Been looking forward to this all day. It's Tuesday's toughest question ever.
3: Oh, boy.
4: Mallory, we're ready for it. Hit us.
5: All right. It's a good one. Would you rather go to your high school reunion, a multimillionaire, but 200 pounds overweight?
3: Oh, no.
5: Or be poor, but in perfect shape?
3: Oh, boy.
4: How many millions are we talking here?
5: Multi-millionaire.
4: How multi?
3: Like, is that just 2 million? Yeah. Multi?
5: No, it's like six.
4: If you handed me $1 million a day, I wouldn't even quit the job. Like,
5: but
4: I feel like...
5: think, like, you're at your high school reunion. You have to go through this scenario with this. It's
4: right.
5: Not like, don't think about your life ahead or your life beforehand.
4: Okay, just the
5: think about you going to the high school reunion. You're rich, but you're 200 pounds overweight, or you're dirt poor, but you look awesome.
3: Okay. Well, okay, hold on. Is this the 10-year reunion or is this the 20?
4: That's a valid question.
5: Ooh.
4: Because I have my 30-year reunion, which actually I have coming up in a couple years.
3: Wow.
5: It's more okay to let yourself go.
4: Yeah.
5: Yeah, we're going to go 10-year.
3: Okay, there's pressure.
5: There's
3: pressure with that one.
5: This is the first time you're seeing these people.
3: Yep,
4: right.
5: Aside from like social media and stuff.
3: Reluctantly seeing them.
4: You do want to make a splash. You do want to be successful. But at the cost of like a 200-pound overweight?
5: Yeah. And you have to think, like, if you go and you're poor but in perfect shape, couldn't you maybe just avoid the topic of money? People can say, what do you do? You could say, I'm an entrepreneur.
3: If you take your shirt off, I'm a fitness model.
4: Right.
5: Yeah.
4: You can get away with that.
5: Yeah. They don't know how much you're entrepreneur. They don't know how much you're making.
4: Is she there? When I say she, I mean the girl that you eyeball. Is Ruthie there?
5: Oh, yeah.
4: From my high school.
5: Your ex-high school
4: She's
5: girlfriend?
4: Not my ex.
5: Your first love?
3: No, he wanted her to be.
4: She was the hottest one at our school. Ruthie was
5: there. Yeah, Ruthie is 100% there. Everyone who's anybody was there. Anybody you care about is there.
3: But hold on. Was my high school bully there?
5: Yeah.
4: Good question.
3: Okay.
5: Yeah, everyone.
4: Who was that? What's his name?
3: His name was Gene.
4: Yeah, mine was Sean.
3: Eugene.
4: Yep. Are they there?
5: Yeah, they're there. You have to think like your stereotypical high school reunion in a coming of age movie. Like, this is what it is. Everyone's there. The streamers are hung up.
4: Right.
5: The punch is flowing.
4: Right. The 90s emo punk ska band is playing.
5: Yes.
4: Right. Is Sean overweight? My bully.
5: Sean is doing okay.
4: Okay, like you admit, yeah.
3: What about Gene? Has he fallen on hard times? Is he doing hard drugs and stuff?
4: Mm-hmm.
5: No,
4: I think he is.
5: Gene is married.
4: But
5: is happily? I don't know. We don't know. He looks
3: probably
5: like
3: not happily married.
5: He's aged 10 years, but it's not like he's definitely not 200 pounds overweight.
4: It seems like of the two options in my future, being fit or being a millionaire, I'm much more likely to be a millionaire.
3: But hold on. If I'm a millionaire, I can't physically get back at him. Let me ask you this. Am I in shape from being like a great boxer?
4: Yeah, what kind of shape? Like pretty, like Instagram shape or like actual functional shape?
5: You're in perfect shape.
3: Okay, so am I like a good fighter though? Because I'm in good shape?
4: Like Captain America?
5: You're in good shape, so you are strong, but okay. I don't know if you've spent your time practicing your fighting.
3: Oh,
5: you know
3: I've been
5: what
3: thinking
5: I mean?
3: About this day for 10 years.
4: So we're going to need an answer
5: You want to knock him out at your high school reunion?
3: In front of everybody.
5: Okay, so money doesn't matter. You're poor. That's fine.
3: Money doesn't matter. No, I want to knock him out in front of everybody, only if you can promise me that everybody will see it.
5: You know what you could do? You could go up to someone before you do it. You could say, I bet you $1 million. No, I bet you a realistic amount. I bet you 50 grand I could go knock Sean out right now. They say, you won't do it, dude. You go and you knock him out.
3: So then
5: you make some money.
3: I'm the hero. I take down the bully and I pocket 50 racks.
4: Yeah.
3: I'm in.
4: Yeah, that's it.
3: I'm down.
4: I'll take the fitness.
5: No millionaire? No millions?
3: Gene, I'm coming for you.
4: Plus, you know, if I'm that fit 10 years after high school,
3: come on.
4: You can parlay that into some money. The Morning Stampede on the Bull.

0: media.
1: Mm-hmm.
0: How do you keep something like that a secret?
2: I wonder why she wanted to as well. Like, she just wanted to keep it private, I guess?
1: I mean, when you're in the public eye, I'm sure there's probably some unwanted attention.
0: Yeah.
1: But not so much you couldn't handle it if you're the daughter.
2: I was going to say, is she in the public eye? A little bit, yes.
1: She must be, yeah.
2: Yeah.
0: She also recently graduated college.
2: Where'd she go? Do you know?
0: I don't know the university, but they asked him if he's ready to be a grandpa, and he said, whoa.
1: That's on the way, dude. She's 23.
0: Pump your brakes, he said.
1: Freshly married?
2: Yeah.
1: You know Grandpa Jason's going to be happening here pretty quick.
0: Man, can you imagine? Grandpa Jason out
1: there. Grandpa Jason out there.
2: Wow. We've got his cutout in the office.
0: Yeah, that's right. That's right. So Carly Pierce shared a recording, and I want to play this for you because it's so cool to me. This was her at just 9 years old. Just little Carly.
1: Just little Carly.
0: And she was yodeling because she wanted to impress LeAnn Rimes. Listen to this real quick. You ready?
1: It's pretty good. That's a 9-year-old.
0: That sounds really good.
1: I would imagine LeAnn Rimes was impressed when she heard it.
0: Oh, I'm impressed right now.
1: That's right.
2: All right, Jake,
0: that's so cool.
2: Give us your impersonation.
1: Well, count me in.
0: You ready?
2: All right, let's go.
0: 5, 6, 7, 8. All right, just stop. Just stop.
1: I thought I was kind of onto something there.
0: Immediately no.
2: I've heard enough.
0: Yeah, we're going to move on now.
2: You are not. What did they say in Vegas? Or, I mean, American Idol? You are not going to Hollywood?
0: You're not going to Hollywood. You will not get a star.
2: I know.
1: Wait for my sob story.
0: Lastly, Megan Maroney is now in the fragrance business. Now, we've seen this most recently with Ella Langley. We've seen this with Dolly Parton, of course. And now, Megan Maroney. I cannot pronounce these words for the life of me.
1: All right, hit it. And 5, 6, 7, 8.
0: Is it Calliope? Calliope?
1: Yeah, I'm going to guess Calliope on that.
0: Calliope, floral musk with a hint of peach, jasmine, and pink peony.
1: That'd be peony.
0: Come on, man.
1: Hey, it sounds like a nice phrase or a nice fragrance, though.
0: Yeah, I mean, I can't pronounce it, but I bet it does smell refreshing.
2: Yeah.
1: Mallory, gonna pick up a bottle of that?
2: No, absolutely not.
1: $1,500 a bottle for that.
2: The celebrity perfume business is out of control. I have a lot to say on it.
1: Do not understand how that economy works. Sell me now.

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3: We got some big news in the Aldean household.
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3: Jason shared the news that his 23-year-old daughter, Keely, secretly got married 1 year ago.
4: Whoa!
3: Congrats to Keely.
5: Wow.
3: And what I'm wondering, in today's day and age, and being 23, probably all over social media,

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2: Amanda from St. Helens called in. Didn't even mean to call in for Friends and Neighbors, but we found out this about her and wanted to do it for this. So Amanda, what is your problem? Go ahead.
3: My coworkers are in a group chat without me in it.
4: Oh, hell no.
3: Uh-oh. I know. So we have this group chat at work. I think there's like 7 of us in there. You know, we just talk about personal stuff, whatever.
2: Right.
3: But I found out there's a separate group chat that I'm not in. It's just the 6 of them. They don't know that I know, and I found out. So I'm like, oh my God.
2: First question here, Amanda. How did you find out this?
3: Don't judge, but I did go through one of their phones just really, really quick.
4: Oh.
3: And our group chat has a name, and this, the one without me, does not have a name. And I'm like, oh my God, what are they doing?
5: Did you get to see any of the messages, or did you just see that the group chat didn't have
3: you? I just seen the group chat because I was like trying to go through really quick.
5: Yeah.
3: I know I shouldn't have been. And I was like, oh my God, what are they doing? I want to look through the phone so bad and or find one that I can read.
2: Wow. There's no way there's good things going on in the chat behind your back.
3: Right? Why would they leave me out of it?
5: Unless they're doing something nice for you?
4: Yeah, maybe you got is your birthday coming up soon, maybe?
3: Yeah, not for like another 6 months. I mean, if they want to plan that far ahead, I'm like, okay.
5: Yeah, big party.
4: Right? It'd be a huge one.
2: Amanda, we're going to put this out there and see if we can't solve this thing for you. We appreciate the call, and good luck with that. I hope if you find out more, please let us know, okay?
3: Okay, thank you guys so much.
2: It's 503-733-0987. We call it Friends and Neighbors. We need your help on The Bull.

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2: Amanda from St. Helens called in, said she's in a group chat with a bunch of friends at work. Friends, I put in quotey marks.
3: Yes, thank you for that, because they would be no friends of mine after this.
2: She found out there's another group chat that goes on without her, with the other people, and just not her. So how do you handle this situation? 503-733-0987. Kelsey in Kalama, what do you think?
4: We actually did this. We had a separate chat that didn't involve one girl. She didn't find out about it. But the reason that we made the chat is because we were planning a party for her.
2: Yes! I figured that must be happening at some point during these group chats.
5: Yeah, that's a good happy ending. I hope that's the case for Amanda.
2: Yeah, I don't know if it is. I mean, it doesn't sound like it.
5: No, if her birthday's 6 months away, too, like,
3: how
5: I mean,
3: nice
5: is she retiring?
3: Is Amanda? Do we know? She sounded sweet on the phone.
5: That's true. Maybe Amanda's the problem. Yeah. We don't know.
2: We have to recognize that that's a possibility.
5: Yes.
2: Shiloh in Camas, what are you thinking?
6: Well, I was going to ask, does she do something that makes the rest of them mad? I have like 10 chats with different people at work, and it's always because one of them was f***ing me off that day.
2: We don't know. Here's the thing. We don't know if Amanda is that person at work or not.
3: You know what? Maybe she can figure out who started this group chat, because somebody had to have.
2: Right. Sniff them out.
3: Yeah. And then you start a new group chat without that girl in it.
5: Oh, a taste of their own medicine.
3: Yeah. Give it right back to her.
2: How does she find it out? Like, organize a party there and just be like, you weren't on the group chat? That sucks.
3: How's that feel?
2: Yeah, you won.
3: Yeah.
2: You won. That's great, dude.
3: I mean, that could work.
2: That's the solution right there.
3: Maybe.
2: This is Friends and Neighbors on 98.7 The Bull with the Morning Stampede. Hey, it's not a

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1: Mallory, do you want to put in for like some PTO over the next hour or so?
2: I just need about 3 minutes.
1: That's all you need?
2: I'll be out for 3 minutes.
1: We're going to put you down for 3 minutes of PTO.
2: I really got to get this new Stanley Cup, this Casey Musgrave Stanley. I saw her post an Instagram photo or a video of her like at Coachella, and she was holding this Stanley Cup. I love my Stanley Cups.

0: can hear it.
1: I can hear it.
0: And she was holding one. It was cow print. I'm like, that is so freaking cute. And I like Google lensed it to see if I could find where it came from. I found nothing except a Reddit thread from a fan of Kacey Musgraves who said they met her at a signing and said, when are you releasing this cup? It was her own brand with Stanley.
2: Really?
0: Her collab with Stanley. And she said it's coming out in July. So I've been looking for this cup since like April.
2: Oh my.
0: Waiting and waiting. And only in the last couple of days did Stanley come out and say we're releasing it on Tuesday. At 9 a.m.
1: You've been hunting a Stanley Cup for 3 months now.
0: Yeah, and I knew nothing about it because all I saw was the Reddit thread saying someone met Kacey and she said it's coming out in July. I'm like, well, is it? Because I saw nothing. I heard nothing. I Googled. I even DM'd Kacey Musgraves. And I said,
3: what did you say?
0: I said, hi, Kacey. She didn't respond.
2: Really?
0: But I really wanted this cup and now it's here and I'm looking at it right now. Comes out in 8 minutes. I don't know if Stanley's as hyped as it once was. I don't know if it's going to be like a big rush and it's going to sell out right away. But
1: you're going to be the only one who buys one.
2: Yeah.
1: Line okay. It drop.
3: Just hold on real quick. Because a very similar thing happened last week.
0: Yeah.
3: I think while you were out, Jake.
0: Uh-huh. Yeah.
3: Mallory had to purchase this Premier bathing suit drop.
1: Okay.
0: Yeah.
3: It was like everybody had to have it.
1: Of course.
3: And we have just found out that it is... like plentiful on the website.
1: Still in stock.
0: All sizes are still there.
1: Now is, 5 days later.
3: Is this same thing going to happen with this cup?
0: I don't know. I don't know because I don't think Stanley has the hype it once did.
3: No.
0: It used to be crazy.
3: It was sure. Insanity.
1: Like, I remember that week.
0: Yeah, seriously. People would wait outside Target and rush in,
3: oh,
0: fighting
3: yeah.
0: for the colors. I don't know if it's still that way, but I love my Stanley. I use it every day. So it'd be nice to have another one so I don't have to always wash this.
1: So do you think if it doesn't have that hype, maybe we should just come back tomorrow and you can buy it then?
0: No, because I'm not taking any risks.
1: Okay, got it.
3: Or here's the thing. Give it like 3-4 months. I guarantee you it goes to like 30% off.
0: No, don't say that.
3: Yep.
0: Don't put the disrespect on Kacey's name. It's a cute cup.
1: It's going to be at home no goods disrespect. Before you know it.
3: But I'm just saying, you get a good bargain on it, you know?
0: I need it now.
1: It's the Morning Stampede on 98.7 The Bull. Mallory is going to be out of communicado for the next 3 minutes.

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1: This is Northwest Now with Mallory.
2: A 24-year-old man flying to New Jersey was caught with 38 pounds of marijuana in his check-on bag.
3: Oh my goodness.
2: At PDX.
3: And when they said it, he was like, oh, that's right. Ah, I forgot I put that in there. Same thing I do when I accidentally smuggle a pocket knife onto a plane.
2: Yeah, it happens. He also had a second check bag with more marijuana and $5,000 cash.
4: I wish I had the confidence of this guy just to think that I could get away with that.
2: Yeah. Do you think he was sweating bullets or do you think he was cool, calm, and collected?
3: It's so much weed that it makes me think this guy didn't realize you couldn't do that.
2: Two bags.
3: You know, like it's because it's legal in Oregon.
2: I can see why he'd have that argument. Like, he'd be like, it's legal.
3: If you're already high that morning, you'd be like, I got to go to Jersey. I don't want to go without my 4 tons of weed, though.
2: And $5,000 cash.
3: I mean, they let me have a checked bag for $25. Sounds like a bargain.
2: Yeah, seriously. Jeez. Well, all the best. We might finally be done changing our clocks twice a year. Congress is looking at a bill that would make daylight saving times permanent. Oregon and Washington have already approved this bill, and now we are waiting on Congress to make it official.
3: So this would be we're in daylight saving time now, so we would keep this time. We wouldn't fall back in the fall.
2: That's right. So if it passes, we'll get more daylight and no more springing forward or falling back.
4: I love this.
2: Are we on board? Yeah.
4: I want to fall back and then stay.
3: Same, me too.
4: Because I can't stand it being broad daylight at 9 p.m. when I'm trying to go to bed.
2: Oh, okay.
4: If we can just one more time and then kaput, stay.
2: Does that mean, though, that it would be dark? Like, because I hate when it gets dark at 5 o'clock.
4: I love it.
3: Yeah, I think this is actually the one that you like, JR. Like,
4: really?
3: Like now, because it would get dark earlier. When we fall back, the day goes later. Huh. Right? This map always
2: tricks me. It gets confusing, I know. It gets confusing. I do like how light it stays out in the Pacific Northwest. For our job, it makes it a little tough. But God, I remember like when I was working a corporate job, like leaving when it's dark out, getting home when it's dark out.
3: Tough.
2: It's so depressing.
3: All right, go Congress.
2: Yeah, so we'll see what happens. Clark County is holding an auction to pay off the remaining taxes of East Vancouver's Sherry's Pies. Now, what will they be doing in this auction? They're giving away everything left in the building.
3: So I can buy myself a pie display case?
2: Yeah.
4: A Sherry sign?
3: Authentic Sherry's pie display case?
2: They only need to raise $5,555. I was expecting way more.
4: Yeah.
3: $5,555. Okay. And then what happens? Then they can sell it?
2: I guess.
3: And the government's not just like ponying up the loss here?
2: I don't know. It had a paywall, Jake.
4: Sherry's is an institution. Come on.
3: I can go for a pie. As long as I'm getting pie.
2: Or like a booth seat or something? I don't know.
3: I'll take a Sherry's booth seat.
4: Yeah. Yeah, that'd be
3: Those
4: cool.
3: Are iconic.
2: They're pretty cool.
3: In the Octagon building? So good. It's Northwest Now on 98.7 The Bull.

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2: Pick your ticket. 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
3: Pick your ticket on 98.7 The Bull. You choose wherever you want to go, including the Yamhill County Fair. I just looked up the lineup for Yamhill County Fair this year.
4: What do they got on there?
2: Who we got?
3: Sarah Evans is coming. Clay Walker's coming.
2: Oh.
3: First off, Yamhill County Fair, it's a pretty small fair, but they have always had the most amazing artists coming. I don't know how they do it. I don't know how they pull way above their weight.
4: When does this start?
3: July 29th, so end of the month.
4: Oh, this is coming right up.
3: Look at the show on the 21st. CNC Music Factory.
4: No!
3: Bubba Sparks.
4: What?
3: And Twista. All on July 31st.
2: Bubba Sparks. He sings a booty, booty, booty, booty.
4: Kale Pog, Bubba Sparks. Yeah.
2: What?
4: Can we go?
3: We will put you up at Yamhill County Fair if you want to do that for Pick Your Ticket. No problem.
2: That's awesome.
4: That is a ticket.
3: Isn't that awesome?
4: Yeah.
2: That's really cool.
3: Plus Clay Walker. I mean, Clay Walker's amazing. Yeah. Sarah Evans, amazing. Yamhill County Fair, you can choose that too. Speaking of Yamhill County Fair, I want to talk about that coming up.

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1: You guys remember Eliza, the young gal that we met at St. Paul Rodeo? She had the goats.
2: Yes.
1: And she was a 4-H gal.
3: Yes.
2: Super cute.
1: We just got a letter from her.
3: What? No, we did not.
1: The rest of the Morning Stampede. First off, we got the letter about the Yamhill County Fair, which I want to talk about in a sec. But the very nice message from her. Nice to meet you in person at St. Paul Rodeo. I listened to The Bull a lot. I really enjoyed talking with you about my market goats. And then she sent details about her market goats.
3: Get out of here.
1: We want to help sponsor the goat. First off, this girl's amazing. She's 12. She's in 4-H. She's like a grand champion air rifle competitor.
3: Whoa.
1: She does welding, which we saw the pictures of. She raises cats, and she has this goat whose name is Cookie Monster.
2: Oh, I remember Cookie Monster when they showed us a photo at the rodeo.
1: She's amazing. Like, I love the 4-H system. I think it's amazing. She is going to be there, so you need to go. If you're going to Yamhill County Fair, which we were just talking about, if you're going to go see Clay Walker, Sarah Evans, Bubba Sparks.
3: Yeah.
1: Any one of those. CNC Music Factory.
3: Twista.
1: All on July 31st. You need to stop by the 4-H tent, find Eliza, give her our best, and then donate some money and buy her goat if you can.
3: I totally remember these girls. She was there with her family and her little sister.
1: Yeah.
3: Right? Her little sister gave me a plush frog.
1: Right?
3: Only to then say, actually, I'm going to keep it. And she took it back.
1: Which, you know, makes sense.
2: Fair enough.
3: Oh, it was so cute.
1: You didn't have a great need for plush frogs at that moment, did you?
3: No, yeah. But I wasn't going to turn it down.
1: Right, yeah. I'll take that plush frog.
3: Yeah.
1: Yamhill County Fair, stop by, say Eliza for us. Donate, buy her goat if you can.
3: Yeah.
1: It's the whole reason she raised that Cookie Monster. It's the Morning Stampede on The Bull. Why

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1: Specifically wanted to talk about this to watch JR react to it. The tree on top of our building has died.
2: What?
3: Oh, lo and behold! You mean the tree that you took out of the earth and put it on top of a building? You're surprised it didn't survive?
1: I don't know if they took it out of the earth. It's 42 years old.
3: Yeah.
1: So we're at the PacWest Center. So right above our heads, literally like about 100 feet above our heads right now, is a terrace on our building, which we don't actually even have access to. It's like whoever's on that floor, this is their terrace. But on that terrace is a 42-year-old tree that's been there since the building was built.
2: And it passed away.
1: Yeah, it died.
2: Just
1: like that, like a couple weeks ago, it died.
2: I think trees live to be like hundreds and hundreds of years old. So what happened?
3: So how many feet would you say it's from the earth?
1: It's probably 100 feet from the earth.
3: Okay, so yeah, their roots don't go through the building.
1: They don't.
3: Into the gravel
1: they
3: here,
1: don't.
3: Jake.
1: The tree did not survive. And what? You're blaming like it being like up on the floor. I assume this is like a global warming thing.
3: No. It's because it's supposed to be in the ground.
2: Yeah, I'm kind of on JR's side.
1: Really?
2: I do probably think a mix of both, but if it was in the ground, it would have a much higher chance of surviving global warming.
1: So
2: absolutely.
1: So they just replaced it. There's a cherry tree up there now.
2: With like Rainier cherries growing?
3: Things are goner in 4 weeks.
2: like actual fruit?
1: Yeah, like a cherry tree.
2: That's going to be a mess for someone to...
1: Yeah, no question. It's
2: going to
1: be a mess. Yeah.
2: That's going to be crazy. I'm surprised they did that.
3: At my church, they just talked about how important it is to have a strong foundation, to have deep roots.

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1: Beat up from afternoons on 98.7 The Bull, heading out on his longest ride here in a couple weeks. JR, he wanted you to come along. Are you down? Just 6,000 miles on a motorcycle.
2: Motorcycle?
1: Yeah.
2: Yeah, I don't think that's going to... I'm going to pull that off.
3: Yeah,
2: I have a hard enough time operating a motor vehicle.
1: Right.
2: Like my Honda. I don't ever imagine I could operate a motorcycle.
1: What if he got us a three-person sidecar? So we're three-piecing side-by-side, sitting in beat-up sidecar. We going along at that point?
4: I think it'd be fun, but to me, that just sounds so dangerous. When I hear motorcycle, I just think that's so dangerous. Yeah. And then I think of people in the sidecars where you're low to the ground and maybe cars don't have as much visibility.
1: Yeah.
4: So dangerous.
1: But here's the thing. You get really cool goggles and a long scarf.
4: And some cool content for social media.
1: Right.
4: I mean, I do it all for the gram. Live for the gram, die for the gram.
2: Only thing I would do it for is if we all get cuts.
1: Oh, we all get like leather cuts?
2: Yep.
1: Yeah, but
4: is that like a vest?
1: Like Morning Stampede style?
2: Yes.
4: Oh, yeah. Okay.
1: Dude, I think we can turn that around.
2: That'd be cool.
1: That would be cool. 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It's an awesome organization. He does this every year. He's going big this year, 6,000 miles,
2: Woo!
1: And he heads out on July 26th. 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
1: Hearing the story of the Lake Oswego goose is going to bum you out.
2: Yeah, I hate it.
1: JR, I have to caution you about making fun of geese during this story. Because I know it's going to be your instinct.
3: I will refrain. I will refrain. But for the record, those geese in Beaverton, they're not very graceful when they fly.
2: Geese are like very, I don't want to say evil because they're not evil, but they're not scared of humans.
1: No, they're not. They're not swans, which are way worse.
2: Oh, really?
1: But you don't want to be near a goose either.
2: Yeah, no, I've only had like, geese are just crazy.
1: Yeah, they're jerks.
2: They come after you. They honk at you. They scream at you. But I hate this story.
1: Yeah, I hate

0: Dude, you should have seen the story. Like, so we were walking around the Murray Shoals Lake that's right there.
1: Yeah.
0: Jer and I were trying to get some exercise yesterday, and some geese came in, and it was the funniest thing. It must have been about 20 geese, and they kept looking like they wanted to land, but none of the other ones were trying to land, so they kept doing this, like, flappy, like, let's not land here. Oh. Let's circle around and land again, but they couldn't all decide as a pack.
2: They couldn't all decide.
0: It was the goofiest
1: set
0: of geese I've ever seen.
2: 20 it's like, geese is a lot.
1: It's like when you're playing Mal, it was a lot. It says, like, we're not cleared to land yet, so they just kept circling around.
2: I wonder what they were waiting for.
0: I have no idea. There was another set of geese on the pond. Maybe it was a rival gang.
1: Yeah,
0: who knows?
2: They're crazy.
0: The geese that did happen at Lake Oswego, this one is kind of sad. Somebody, I guess, some hoodlum shot a goose with like a BB gun at Lake Oswego.
2: Yeah, and I guess this goose had been around for like years. People knew it.
0: Yeah, it had a name.
2: Yeah.
1: How did they know it was this one?
0: I think you get to know your birds.
1: Okay.
0: Like, I can tell my ducks apart that are wild ducks that come to my backyard every year. Like, I know which one is which. And I think that was the case here. And I guess, and this is the most Lake Oswego thing ever, they, like, sent it to a vet. Like, somebody scooped it up.
2: Yeah.
0: Took it to the vet. The vet performed surgery on the goose. I don't think they saved it, though. I think it passed away during surgery, which is very, very
2: what
0: sad.
2: What a punk to shoot a goose with a BB gun. Like,
1: yeah,
2: come
1: honestly.
2: On.
1: Yeah,
2: like,
1: no
2: what
1: question.
2: Are you doing? It's psychopath behavior.
0: It really is.
2: It is.
0: There's nothing to get out of it. It's just like kids being psychopaths.
2: Yeah, it really is. So if that's your child, keep a close watch on them.
0: Yeah. If they have a BB gun in Lake Oswego, and I'm being serious when I say this, like, let's look into that a little bit.
2: Yeah,
1: turn
2: 100%.
1: Them in.
0: Yeah.
2: Turn them in.
0: Turn in your own kid.
1: Turn him in. He's going to learn the hard way.
2: Yeah.
0: Maybe if you saw anything, call the tip line or whatever, because we do need to get to the bottom of this.
1: Turn
0: it's a morning stamp.

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know what? I want to be by Taylor Street Kitchen, okay? 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
1: Okay, Jake and I, we have different ideas of what working out together is.
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2: Well,
1: here's what Jake was actually doing. He's going to start with shoulder press and chest press, and he's going to try to jump back and forth. 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
4: 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Don't judge me.
1: He's a pushover in the gym. 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
2: He's like,
1: and
2: no,
1: just
2: fine.
1: Walked away.
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My favorite song off of Ella Langley's album, Loving Life Again. Hey, it's Emily. Thank you so much for listening and hanging out with me today. B-Dub's up next for you. He has your next winning keyword for Pick Your Ticket coming up around 5 o'clock. Have an awesome Tequila Tuesday. I'll see you right back here tomorrow.

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I'm going to miss Jason Aldean, though. Jason Aldean and our buddy...

Hey, if you ride a motorcycle and you like tacos, there's a really cool bike night every Tuesday at Dub's Tavern in Stafford that I go to. Like, I don't get paid to go there. I pay for the tacos, but it's just a great place to hang and meet other people that ride. And it's tonight. They got, like, I think it's like 3 roast pork tacos for like $9. Again, if you're in like the Stafford area, you know, Westland, Tualatin, stop by. Maybe I'll see you there. It's 98.7 The Bull.

workout. It's 98.7 The Bull on B-Dub. Jake rotates between sets like a circuit training, and then JR does all of them at once without moving machines, like three sets of 10, rest in between. I don't know what they're talking about, because my Whoop, my wearable tech that I wear, detects my motorcycle is mountain biking. So that's about the extent of my exercise that I get on the daily.

Almost a third of people think they could do something against a World Cup goalie that they absolutely could not. We'll get into that in less than 10 on the Bull.

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B-Dub, got your breakdown of what's trending in all things country coming up at 3:20. It's 98.7 The Bull. So you ever watch soccer and think, come on, just kick the ball already? Apparently a lot of us have gone one step further. A new survey says almost 30% of people think they could score on a professional World Cup goalkeeper from the penalty spot. That's almost one out of every three people walking around with the confidence of Cristiano Ronaldo and the athletic ability of someone who pulled a hamstring getting out of the recliner. My favorite part? 6% of women over 65 said, yeah, put me in, coach. Honestly, I kind of love that energy. Grandma's out here ready to send one top shelf while the rest of us are winded walking up stadium stairs.

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1: Swung on and missed, ripped it right by us. 7 scoreless innings. Marvelous Miller again.
0: Summer is for showing out.
1: 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Woo, 6 up and 6 down.
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0: 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From George Kirby to Senor Smoke.
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3: 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So Justin Moore is back on stage after taking a month away from touring, and he shared the real reason with his fans during his first show back. He told the crowd his drinking had gotten out of control, saying he let down his band, his crew, God, and most importantly, his family. Also revealed he just completed a 30-day stint in rehab and was celebrating his 31st day sober that night. He also said he's determined to use his platform differently going forward. Justin told the audience, I'm a Christian. I'm not as good of one as I want to be. God has given me so much between my wife and our four awesome kids, my family, and a career like this. So I'm trying from this point forward to use my platform even further than I ever have. You gotta give him credit. It's not easy to stand in front of thousands of people and admit you've got a problem. Hopefully this is the start of a long, healthy chapter for Justin Moore. We are rooting for you, sir.

0: 2 hours commercial free. 98.7 The Bull, number one for new country. Ashley Cook's officially in the baby blues era and on with us right now. That song has gone so viral for so long. People can't get enough of it. What do you attribute that to?
1: You know, I don't know, because, and I've asked myself this too, because I was like, oh, is it just the moment? Is it just the fact that it's a cool moment? And it's, you know, it's like a interaction thing that's making it happen. But no, I really think it's just the song. Like when I first started teasing that song on social media, the demo of the song, which is still the sound that's on TikTok that I end up using, the song itself started seeing a lot of, you know, videos made with it and people asking for it in shows and requesting it. And so I think that was before the moment ever even existed. So I think it just has this kind of earworm thing to it. I think it's just the ease of it. The baby, put those baby blues away. It's so easy to sing and get stuck in your head. And I think it just happened. But then moments is, you know, the nature of life, right? And so I think that this moment did take it to the next level of people going, oh, that's the girl from the thing that with the guy with the blue eyes, like even on Broadway a couple nights ago for 4th of July, people were stopping me left and right saying like, you're the girl that does the blue eyes thing, you're Ashley Cook, right? I'm like, yeah. So it's like people are registering it in a world of short attention spans on social media. They're seeing this moment of connection and going, oh, that song. So it is taking it to the next level, but I think the song itself just has like a catchy earwormy thing to it. So I love it. Just when

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